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Together, we are all New Brunswick. We are the true North, strong and free. 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
1: Good morning. The New Brunswick Association of Nursing Homes is calling on the province to increase the hours of direct care in long-term care. Association CEO Justin Wee says the organization has submitted a formal request asking the province to commit to increasing hours of care from the current 3.09 to 4.1 hours per day over a period of 5 years. Wee says making that move would bring New Brunswick in line with other jurisdictions.
2: Ontario has already legislated a provincial standard of 0 hours. Our neighbors in Nova Scotia have successfully mandated and achieved a standard of 4.1 hours. Newfoundland and Labrador, Prince Edward Island, they're both headed in this direction. By keeping New Brunswick at 3.09 hours of care, we are falling behind the rest of Canada.
1: He says the association has had conversations with government but hasn't had a response to the proposal. He says their request would cost an additional $23 million a year. An 89-year-old woman from Fredericton's died after a two-vehicle crash in Island View. Police say around 7 Tuesday evening, Keswick Mounties responded to a report of a two-vehicle collision on Highway 102 between an SUV and a tractor-trailer that was stopped while waiting to make a left turn. The driver, sole occupant of the SUV, an 89-year-old woman, died at the scene. The driver of the semi was not injured, and the investigation is continuing. New Brunswick's police watchdog agency has appointed Mallory Metallic as its first ever Indigenous liaison investigator. Metallic is a Mi'kmaq woman from Listigouche in the Campbellton area with a background in policing and community engagement. She previously served as the first ever Indigenous police officer in Summerside and later became a detective constable in its major crime unit. In her new 5-year role with the Serious Incident Response Team, Metallic will engage with Indigenous communities, help identify community liaisons, and serve as CERT's point of contact for investigations involving Indigenous people and communities. CERT says the position was developed in consultation with Indigenous organizations and community leaders. Canada's population growth continues to slow. New data from Stats Canada shows the country's population reached nearly 41.8 million people as of July 1st, a year-over-year increase of about 189,000. That growth rate, though, of roughly 0.5% is the slowest since the First World War. The slowdown largely due to immigration caps. New Brunswick's population grew by just over 8,000 people, one of the highest growth rates in the country at 1%. The overall population of New Brunswick now estimated at 883,522 people. In sports baseball action, the Blue Jays lost both ends of a doubleheader in Baltimore, both by 4-2 scores. The Red Sox blanked the Guardians 1-0. Yankees beat the Rays 9-2. Now you're up to date. I'm Daryl Good.
3: In your cool weather forecast today, sunshine, a high reaching 18, clear tonight with a low near 5 and a frost advisory overnight, and sunshine Friday with a high near 17. It's 5 degrees uptown at 6:03, and that's cool weather.
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0: kind of sucks. Too bad. St. John's greatest hits, cool 98, 6:11, chilly this morning. I know I say that every morning now, but yeah, it's 5 degrees uptown, looking for a high of 18 in the sunshine today. Still saw cruise ship passengers in their shorts and their t-shirts yesterday. I did warm up, thankfully. I'll tell you all about my tour of the Virgin Cruise Lines Valiant Lady, which was spectacular, so much fun. It is really cool to see the city from the cruise ship. So more on that coming up. Also, it's a wild Sammy that's going to be sold at Islanders games. And it's different. See if you'll try it. I'll tell you what it is coming up. There's 1984 movies. One of my favorites. Watch it every Christmas. But is it a Christmas movie necessarily? Jury's still out. But there's a third version on the way. Didn't really care for the second one, but they're going to come out with a third version in 2028, and I'll let you know what movie that is. Also, your cool music news and your Vogue Optical web poll question all coming up. Bon Jovi's next on Cool. Good morning.
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8: Love that. It's 6:20. Good morning on this Thursday, September 24th, which is National Cherries Jubilee Day and Punctuation Day. Some people don't know what that means. Have you ever read comments on social media and it's just a run-on sentence, the entire comment? Yeah, that makes my brain hurt, really. So, Punctuation Day today. On this date in 1948, the Honda Motor Company was founded in Japan. 57, the Brooklyn Dodgers played their last game at Ebbets Field before moving to L.A. for the next season. 64, the Munsters premiered. 1968, 60 Minutes premiered. 1970, Smokey Robinson and the Miracles released Tears of a Clown, which you can hear right here on Cool. In 1970, the Partridge Family and the Odd Couple debuted. 1977, The Love Boat premiered as well, which was one of my faves back in the day. 1983, Tell Her About It by Billy Joel, hit number one. In 1988, Don't Worry, Be Happy, Bobby McFerrin, that one hit number one. 91, Nirvana's Nevermind was released. And also in 1991, Dr. Seuss died. And in 2007, not one of my faves, but a lot of people love the show, The Big Bang Theory premiered. Happy birthday to Stephanie McMahon, 50 today. Also, Kevin Sorbo from Hercules is 68 today. If you're celebrating a birthday or anniversary, or if you know somebody who is, you want them to have a birthday shout-out, let me know. You can call or text 658-2398. Real McCoy is coming up. Rod Stewart, Maggie Mays next.
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8: In your cool weather forecast today, sunshine, high near 18, clear tonight with a low near 5, and frost advisory overnight, and Friday sunny with a high reaching 17. 5 degrees uptown at 6:23, and that's cool weather.
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1: Good morning. Future energy projects are the subject of the three-day symposium in St. John involving First Nations leaders and elders, as well as utility companies and government officials. About 500 people are attending the 2026 Atlantic Indigenous-led Energy Symposium to talk about mapping Canada's electrical grid to create career pathways for Indigenous youth. Papineau First Nation Chief Terry Richardson last evening talked about multiple energy projects being led in the community, according to CTV. He says if you look at energy projects across Canada, the ones that are the most successful are the ones led by First Nations. He told companies that tells you that you are de-risking your project when you include First Nations. It's good for the province, it's good for Atlantic Canada, it's good for Canada as a whole. Chief Richardson also pointed out Trump's trade war is presenting new opportunities for First Nations-led energy projects across the region and the country. A 50-year-old man is facing attempted murder charges after an early morning assault at a St. John convenience store. Police arrested him around 1 o'clock Tuesday morning on Fairville Boulevard. They found a man assaulting a store employee while armed with a weapon, took him into custody. The victim was treated in hospital and later released. The man remains in custody until a bail hearing today. Police are also seeking the public's help in locating Edmund Babineau. The 35-year-old's wanted on a Canada-wide warrant for violating his statutory release conditions. Police describe him as 5'8", 225 pounds, brown hair, a beard, brown eyes, a lion tattoo on his throat, and tattoos on both arms. He was last seen Tuesday near Carlton Street. Police are warning people don't approach him, contact them or Crime Stoppers if you see him, or know where he is. Canada's Official Languages Commissioner wants to intervene in a Supreme Court of Canada case over courthouse closures on the Acadian Peninsula. Kelly Burke says the case could affect the interpretation of language rights for Francophone and Anglophone minority communities across the country, according to a statement this week. The case challenges the former Higgs government's closure of the Caraquet Courthouse and a reduction of Tracadie's Court to a satellite operation. The changes forced residents to travel to Bathurst for court services. The Supreme Court has agreed to hear the mayor's appeal, but no hearing date has been set yet. With the trade war escalating, Prime Minister Mark Carney has told the New York Times in an extensive interview he has studied the possibility of a U.S.-led military invasion of Canada. Carney didn't go into details of just what was involved, but suggested it would be irresponsible not to prepare for what he called extreme tail risk. He went on to say that's just risk management, not a base case, but it would be irresponsible not to prepare. The Prime Minister also spoke about Canada reducing its reliance on Elon Musk's Starlink satellite internet service. Trump has repeatedly mused about Canada becoming the 51st state, according to CBC, although he did rule out using military force to annex Canada. But that was in January of last year. In sports on the diamonds, Orioles beat the Blue Jays in both ends of a doubleheader in Baltimore, 4-2 in both games. The Red Sox shut down Cleveland 1-0. Yankees beat Tampa Bay 9-2. Now you're up to date. I'm Daryl Good.
2: In your cool weather forecast today, sunshine, high near 18, clear tonight with a low near 5, and frost advisory overnight, and Friday sunny with a high reaching 17. 5 degrees at 6:35, and that's cool weather.
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0: St. John's Greatest Hits, Cool 98, Brian and Mel C, When You're Gone. 6:43, I was on the Virgin Voyages Valiant Lady yesterday, and I wanted to get going. I wanted to be gone right now with the cruise ship passengers. What a beauty of a ship, and it was just, it was so fun to see everything on the ship, the entertainment areas, the food. They even fed us, which was yummy in the tummy. There was no buffet on this cruise ship. There's just kind of different little restaurants where you can go choose what you want. I mean, they had pasta, they had burgers, they had breakfast, they had everything that you could ever want. And there's very fancy restaurants as well on board, and pools. And I mean, it was just a fantastic ship, and everyone was just amazing. So now I have the cruise bug. I want to go on a cruise. So my question on Facebook today, you just want a cruise. You could go anywhere in the world. Where are you going? You can choose. It's totally up to you. All expenses paid. I want to know where you would go if you want a free cruise. Julie said, good question. Wherever it shall take me. Does it go to Florida? I'd go see Mickey and friends. Yvette said, I've been on a few cruises. Would highly recommend Alaska. Would love to see more of Europe and maybe Asia. Karen said Norway. Nicole said the Mediterranean. Irene also said Alaska. And Sue said the Virgin Islands. So I'd like to know where you would go if you won a free cruise. You can go tell me on the Cool 98 Facebook page. In your forecast today, sunshine, high reaching 18, clear tonight with a low of 5, also a frost advisory overnight, and back to sun Friday, a high of 17. Uptown now, it's 5 degrees at 6:45.
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0: John's greatest hits, Cool 98, Glass Tiger. I'm still searching. 6:53. Lots of people are still searching for that special someone. The one. That's what everyone says. I haven't found the one. Where is he? Where is she? Why haven't I found them yet? A new survey said 41% of singles are confident they're going to find the one. 20% of people in relationships don't think their current partner is the one. Ruh-roh. Also, people say they've mistaken someone for the one an average of twice, while a third have had their hearts broken more than that. Aw, womp womp. 26% of people believe there's someone truly right for them, while 1 in 8 believe they could have multiple soulmates. Do you have the one? Are you still searching for the one? I wanted to search on the cruise ship yesterday and find the one as we left the dock, but I had to stick around here so I could talk to you. I've got Tiffany. I think we're alone now. Uh-oh. It is coming up next on Cool. Good morning.
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3: Good morning. The New Brunswick Association of Nursing Homes is calling on the province to increase the hours of direct care in long-term care. Association CEO Justin Wee says the organization has submitted a formal request asking the province to commit to increasing hours of care from the current 3.09 to 4.1 hours per day over a period of 5 years. Wee says making that move would bring New Brunswick in line with other jurisdictions.
4: Ontario has already legislated a provincial standard on 0 hours. Our neighbors in Nova Scotia have successfully mandated and achieved a standard of 4.1 hours. Newfoundland and Labrador, Prince Edward Island, they're both headed in this direction. By keeping New Brunswick at 3.09 hours of care, we are falling behind the rest of Canada.
3: He says the association has had conversations with government but hasn't had a response to the proposal. He says their request would cost an additional $23 million a year. An 89-year-old woman from Fredericton's died after a two-vehicle crash in Island View. Police say around 7 Tuesday evening, Keswick Mounties responded to a report of a two-vehicle collision on Highway 102 between an SUV and a tractor-trailer that was stopped while waiting to make a left turn. The driver, sole occupant of the SUV, an 89-year-old woman, died at the scene. The driver of the semi was not injured, and the investigation is continuing. New Brunswick's police watchdog agency has appointed Mallory Metallic as its first-ever Indigenous liaison investigator. Metallic is a Mi'kmaq woman from Listigouche in the Campbellton area with a background in policing and community engagement. She previously served as the first-ever Indigenous police officer in Summerside and later became a detective constable in its major crime unit. In her new 5-year role with the Serious Incident Response Team, Metallic will engage with Indigenous communities, help identify community liaisons, and serve as CERT's point of contact for investigations involving Indigenous people and communities. CERT says the position was developed in consultation with Indigenous organization and community leaders. Canada's population growth continues to slow. New data from Stats Canada shows the country's population reached nearly 41.8 million people as of July 1st, a year-over-year increase of about 189,000. That growth rate, though, of roughly 0.5% is the slowest since the First World War. The slowdown largely due to immigration caps. New Brunswick's population grew by just over 8,000 people, one of the highest growth rates in the country at 1%. The overall population of New Brunswick now estimated at 883,522 people. In sports baseball action, the Blue Jays lost both ends of a doubleheader in Baltimore, both by 4-2 scores. The Red Sox blanked the Guardians 1-0. Yankees beat the Rays 9-2. Now you're up to date. I'm Daryl Good.
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6: In your cool weather forecast today, sunshine, high near 18, clear tonight with a low near 5, and frost advisory overnight, and Friday sunny with a high reaching 17. It is foggy uptown at 5 degrees, 704, and that's cool weather.
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0: Greatest Hits, Cool 98, Northern Pikes in Teenland, 712. Can barely see out the window. I don't know if you know this, but St. John can get pretty foggy. The fog just rolled in and I can barely see, but we are going to see the sunshine today and a high reaching 18. Well, I didn't know this was a thing. I wouldn't think it would be a thing, but Fortune magazine says Gen Z are bringing iced coffees into job interviews, and that is a big no-no. Have you ever taken a coffee into a job interview, or maybe you're sipping on it before you're heading in? I guess that is not what you're supposed to be doing. Some recruiters are saying it's too casual of a move. One recruiter said a coffee in hand could make an interview look like one stop on a day of errands. What's wrong with that? People got to do stuff. It's so weird. 92% of people say bringing iced coffees to an interview is unacceptable, while 8% say it's fine. Hiring managers advise against anything messy or distracting. But a coffee? I don't know. Take it as you want. If you're going for a job interview this morning, maybe leave it at home. Coming up, The Proclaimers next on Cool.
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0: Cool 98, St. John's greatest hit. 7:18 coming up on Saturday. It is the fall market at Exhibition Park, Bobby's Hospice Fall Market. 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I mean, lots of action. 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Thanks so much to Bobby's Hospice. 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
0: In your cool weather forecast today, sunshine, high near 18, clear tonight with a low near 5, and frost advisory overnight, and Friday sunny with a high reaching 17. It's 5 degrees uptown at 7:21, and that's cool weather.
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4: Good morning. Future energy projects are the subject of the three-day symposium in St. John involving First Nations leaders and elders, as well as utility companies and government officials. About 500 people are attending the 2026 Atlantic Indigenous-led Energy Symposium to talk about mapping Canada's electrical grid to create career pathways for Indigenous youth. Pabino First Nation Chief Terry Richardson last evening talked about multiple energy projects being led in the community, according to CTV. He says if you look at energy projects across Canada, the ones that are the most successful are the ones led by First Nations. He told companies that tells you that you are de-risking your project when you include First Nations. It's good for the province, it's good for Atlantic Canada, it's good for Canada as a whole. Chief Richardson also pointed out Trump's trade war is presenting new opportunities for First Nations-led energy projects across the region and the country. A 50-year-old man is facing attempted murder charges after an early morning assault at a St. John convenience store. Police arrested him around 1 o'clock Tuesday morning on Fairville Boulevard. They found a man assaulting a store employee while armed with a weapon, took him into custody. The victim was treated in hospital and later released. The man remains in custody until a bail hearing today. Police are also seeking the public's help in locating Edmund Babineau. The 35-year-old's wanted on a Canada-wide warrant for violating his statutory release conditions. Police describe him as 5'8", 225 pounds, brown hair, a beard, brown eyes, a lion tattoo on his throat, and tattoos on both arms. He was last seen Tuesday near Carlton Street. Police are warning people don't approach him, contact them or Crime Stoppers if you see him or know where he is. Canada's Official Languages Commissioner wants to intervene in a Supreme Court of Canada case over courthouse closures on the Acadian Peninsula. Kelly Burke says the case could affect the interpretation of language rights for Francophone and Anglophone minority communities across the country, according to a statement this week. The case challenges the former Higgs government's closure of the Caraquet Courthouse and a reduction of Tracadie's Court to a satellite operation. The changes forced residents to travel to Bathurst for court services. The Supreme Court has agreed to hear the mayor's appeal, but no hearing date has been set yet. With the trade war escalating, Prime Minister Mark Carney has told the New York Times in an extensive interview he has studied the possibility of a U.S.-led military invasion of Canada. Carney didn't go into details of just what was involved, but suggested it would be irresponsible not to prepare for what he called extreme tail risk. He went on to say that's just risk management, not a base case, but it would be irresponsible not to prepare. The Prime Minister also spoke about Canada reducing its reliance on Elon Musk's Starlink satellite internet service. Trump has repeatedly mused about Canada becoming the 51st state, according to CBC, although he did rule out using military force to annex Canada. But that was in January of last year. In sports on the diamonds, Orioles beat the Blue Jays in both ends of a doubleheader in Baltimore, 4-2 in both games. The Red Sox shut down Cleveland 1-0. Yankees beat Tampa Bay 9-2. Now you're up to date. I'm Daryl Good.
5: In your cool weather forecast today, sunshine, high near 18, clear tonight with a low near 5, and frost advisory overnight, and Friday sunny with a high reaching 17. It's 5 degrees and foggy uptown at 7:34, and that's cool weather.
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ABBA, Mamma Mia, 7:38. Coming right up, your cool 98 Vogue Optical web poll question. First, the heat is on. Well, it's 5 degrees. Could you turn it up? I've got my little heater on because it's chilly. Here's Glenn Frey on Cool.

0: 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Majority of you say, yeah, over 53%, and 46% of you said, nope. So do you follow recycling regulations in your community? Let us know by going to the Cool 98 Vogue Optical Web Poll question at Cool 98 FM.
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0: In your cool weather forecast today, sunshine, high near 18, clear tonight with a low near 5, and frost advisory overnight, and Friday sunny with a high reaching 17. It's 5 degrees uptown at 7:45, and that's cool weather.
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0: on the blog, crying over you on St. John's Greatest Hits. 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Cannot wait to get home to watch the new show. It's a kind of a game show type atmosphere. It's all about Willy Wonka's Chocolate Factory, which is my all-time favorite movie. The 70s one, the OG. Charlie Bucket tried to get a golden ticket, you know the drill, and then he had a hard time, but eventually he got it. Peter Ostrom, who played Charlie Bucket, we haven't seen him in years, but he apparently makes a cameo on this new Netflix reality competition show. It's called Wonka's The Golden Ticket, and he's 68 years old now, and he makes a surprise appearance. We haven't seen him in 5 decades. He was on the Hollywood film set, five decades ago, but he denied a 3-film offer after starring in the movie. He wanted to pursue a normal life, and he is actually a veterinarian. Yeah, so he left the entertainment industry altogether, but he did say he still appreciates Willy Wonka's legacy. He said, "We had no idea at the time that it would have any kind of success. It also is pretty neat that it is still so loved." And Rusty Goff, who played an Oompa Loompa in the original Willy Wonka, is also on the series.
1: Charlie, you did it! I knew it would be you!
2: Not this time, Wonka.
0: That's Peter Ostrom or Charlie Bucket with his little cameo on the new show. Music on the way next with, let's see, ooh, Cher is coming up.
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1: Good morning. The New Brunswick Association of Nursing Homes is calling on the province to increase the hours of direct care in long-term care. Association CEO Justin Wee says the organization has submitted a formal request asking the province to commit to increasing hours of care from the current 3.09 to 4.1 hours per day over a period of 5 years. Wee says making that move would bring New Brunswick in line with other jurisdictions.
2: Ontario has already legislated a provincial standard 0 hours. Our neighbors in Nova Scotia have successfully mandated and achieved a standard of 4.1 hours. Newfoundland and Labrador, Prince Edward Island, they are both headed in this direction. By keeping New Brunswick at 3.09 hours of care, we are falling behind the rest of Canada.
1: He says the association has had conversations with government but hasn't had a response to the proposal. He says their request would cost an additional $23 million a year. An 89-year-old woman from Fredericton's died after a two-vehicle crash in Island View. Police say around 7 Tuesday evening, Keswick Mounties responded to a report of a two-vehicle collision on Highway 102 between an SUV and a tractor trailer that was stopped while waiting to make a left turn. The driver, sole occupant of the SUV, an 89-year-old woman, died at the scene. The driver of the semi was not injured, and the investigation is continuing. New Brunswick's police watchdog agency has appointed Mallory Metallic as its first-ever Indigenous liaison investigator. Metallic is a Mi'kmaq woman from Listigouche in the Campbellton area with a background in policing and community engagement. She previously served as the first-ever Indigenous police officer in Summerside and later became a detective constable in its major crime unit. In her new 5-year role with the Serious Incident Response Team, Metallic will engage with Indigenous communities, help identify community liaisons, and serve as CERT's point of contact for investigations involving Indigenous people and communities. CERT says the position was developed in consultation with Indigenous organization and community leaders. Canada's population growth continues to slow. New data from Stats Canada shows the country's population reached nearly 41.8 million people as of July 1st, a year-over-year increase of about 189,000. That growth rate, though, of roughly 0.5% is the slowest since the First World War. The slowdown largely due to immigration caps. New Brunswick's population grew by just over 8,000 people, one of the highest growth rates in the country at 1%. The overall population of New Brunswick now estimated at 883,522 people. In sports baseball action, the Blue Jays lost both ends of a doubleheader in Baltimore, both by 4-2 scores. The Red Sox blanked the Guardians 1-0. Yankees beat the Rays 9-2. Now you're up to date. I'm Daryl Good.
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5: In your cool weather forecast today, sunshine, high near 18, clear tonight with a low near 5, and frost advisory overnight, and Friday sunny with a high reaching 17. It's 5 degrees and foggy uptown right now at 8:04, and that's cool weather.
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0: Utah's greatest hits. Cool 98. 810, good morning. She be foggy in Uptown St. John right now. No cruise ships in today, though, but tomorrow we will see one cruise ship in port. Looks like sunshine in the forecast at some point today. 18 degrees is our high, and we're just at 5 degrees right now. What's trending? General Mills launching a new Christmas cereal inspired by Buddy the Elf, even though it's only, September. It's called Maple Syrup Chex, and it's inspired by Will Ferrell's love of syrup in the Elf movie. There's a holiday snack mix in the cereal, too, so exclusive to Walmart, apparently. Kraft is launching a limited edition mac and cheese cream soda. It has hints of their signature cheesy flavor. Ew, this sounds grody. But it's a collaboration with Sally's Craft Soda, and it's Canadian. So we're going to see. Sweet and savory drink is available in Canada through Amazon while supplies last. I can't imagine them flying off the shelves, but you never know because people love to try what's trending. Disney Plus hiking prices again. Yep, Disney Plus and Hulu plans are being raised from $11.99 to $12.49 a month, the fourth major price hike from Disney in 4 years. And I'm pumped for this. I'm hoping it's better than the second movie, but Warner Brothers is releasing a new Gremlins movie October 6th of 2028. Steven Spielberg, executive producer, Chris Columbus wrote the original Gremlins, which was released in 84, and said, we had one stop-motion scene in the first Gremlins, but I don't think I'd use much CGI in Gremlins 3. So we can look forward to that in 2028. On the way with Blue Rodeo, The Clash next.
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0: Blue Rodeo, how long? On Cool 98, St. John's greatest hits. It's 8:20. ABC is coming up along with Rod Stewart. And apparently Rod Stewart is doing great. Checking out cool music news. He has returned to the gym after a heart procedure. His wife, Penny Lancaster, said family and doctors are making sure he does not push himself too hard as he recovers. Rod Stewart canceled the remainder of his 2026 U.S. and Mexico tour dates because of this heart procedure. Speaking of heart, Ann Wilson of Heart tells a magazine that her friendship with her sister Nancy may be a stronger bond than their sisterhood. She says knowing when to give each other space has helped sustain the relationship. And U2's upcoming album is titled Carnaval de Luz, which translates to Carnival of Light. Bono announced the title with his bandmates and called their new material Strong Stuff. The band's new single, Silencio, is out today. And Sammy Hagar just criticized Alex Van Halen for charging $475 for a limited edition book featuring photos and an unreleased early Van Halen demo. He objected to selling the material, saying Alex wants to just keep releasing all of this old stuff and these photographs and charging people for old pictures that you can find on the internet. You should be putting them out there for free. To me, he's doing a lot of stuff wrong for the legacy of Van Halen. That's your cool music news. Love Touch with Rod Stewart's next.
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0: In your cool weather forecast today, sunshine, high near 18, clear tonight with a low near 5, and frost advisory overnight, and Friday sunny with a high reaching 17. It's 6 degrees at 8:23, and that's cool weather.
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1: Good morning. Future energy projects are the subject of the three-day symposium in St. John involving First Nations leaders and elders, as well as utility companies and government officials. About 500 people are attending the 2026 Atlantic Indigenous-led Energy Symposium to talk about mapping Canada's electrical grid to create career pathways for Indigenous youth. Papineau First Nation Chief Terry Richardson last evening talked about multiple energy projects being led in the community, according to CTV. He says if you look at energy projects across Canada, the ones that are the most successful are the ones led by First Nations. He told companies that tells you that you are de-risking your project when you include First Nations. It's good for the province, it's good for Atlantic Canada, it's good for Canada as a whole. Chief Richardson also pointed out Trump's trade war is presenting new opportunities for First Nations-led energy projects across the region and the country. A 50-year-old man is facing attempted murder charges after an early morning assault at a St. John convenience store. Police arrested him around 1 o'clock Tuesday morning on Fairville Boulevard. They found a man assaulting a store employee while armed with a weapon, took him into custody. The victim was treated in hospital and later released. The man remains in custody until a bail hearing today. Police are also seeking the public's help in locating Edmund Babineau. The 35-year-old's wanted on a Canada-wide warrant for violating his statutory release conditions. Police describe him as 5'8", 225 pounds, brown hair, a beard, brown eyes, a lion tattoo on his throat, and tattoos on both arms. He was last seen Tuesday near Carlton Street. Police are warning people, don't approach him, contact them or Crime Stoppers if you see him or know where he is. Canada's Official Languages Commissioner wants to intervene in a Supreme Court of Canada case over courthouse closures on the Acadian Peninsula. Kelly Burke says the case could affect the interpretation of language rights for Francophone and Anglophone minority communities across the country, according to a statement this week. The case challenges the former Higgs government's closure of the Caraquet Courthouse and a reduction of Tracadie's Court to a satellite operation. The changes forced residents to travel to Bathurst for court services. The Supreme Court has agreed to hear the mayor's appeal, but no hearing date has been set yet. With the trade war escalating, Prime Minister Mark Carney has told the New York Times in an extensive interview he has studied the possibility of a U.S.-led military invasion of Canada. Carney didn't go into details of just what was involved, but suggested it would be irresponsible not to prepare for what he called extreme tail risk. He went on to say that's just risk management, not a base case, but it would be irresponsible not to prepare. The Prime Minister also spoke about Canada reducing its reliance on Elon Musk's Starlink satellite internet service. Trump has repeatedly mused about Canada becoming the 51st state, according to CBC, although he did rule out using military force to annex Canada. But that was in January of last year. In sports on the diamonds, Orioles beat the Blue Jays in both ends of a doubleheader in Baltimore, 4-2 in both games. The Red Sox shut down Cleveland 1-0. Yankees beat Tampa Bay 9-2. Now you're up to date. I'm Daryl Good.
2: In your cool weather forecast today, sunshine, high near 18, clear tonight with a low near 5, and frost advisory overnight, and Friday sunny with a high reaching 17. 6 degrees at 8:35, and that's cool weather.
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Def Leppard on Cool 98, St. John's greatest hits. Matthew's Cove Trail in Quispam Sis is going to be closed again today for the full day as they do trail upgrades. So just FYI there. Martha the Muffin's on the way. Also, Supertramp and your Cool 98 Vogue Optical web poll question. First, take on me on St. John's greatest hits.

0: St. John's Greatest Hits, Cool 98. Good morning, it's 8:43, sunshine today, looking for a high of 18, fog finally burned off, and we're going to see some sunshine today, and which is good because I'm headed to Lily Lake, going to check things out before the second annual Witches and Warlocks on the Lake is happening Saturday, October 3rd, 1 to 3. Last year was so much fun. Registration just $10, so make sure you register. Goes right back into our community programs at Lily Lake Pavilion, which helps so many kiddos enjoy their time there. So just $10. So all you have to do is dress in your best witch or warlock attire and park your brooms on the beach. Get a paddleboard, canoe, kayak, and take to the water with all your fellow witches and warlocks. And it's just such a fun time. Checking out the Cool 98 Vogue Optical Web Poll question today is, do you follow recycling regulations in your community? Are you like, oh, I try. I don't know if I do it properly. That's what a lot of people are saying. Canada has strict recycling and waste management systems. It varies by city, varies by province. But unlike some countries where waste disposal is simpler, we have to separate recyclables, our compost, and garbage according to regulations. Understanding waste sorting, I guess, is very necessary because we don't want to get fined or contribute to environmental sustainability. We want to help maintain that as well. Majority of you right now are saying that you do follow your recycling regulations. 53%, 46% of you said no. So do you? Let us know at Cool98FM.
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0: In your cool weather forecast today, sunshine, high near 18, clear tonight with a low near 5, and frost advisory overnight, and Friday sunny with a high reaching 17. It's 6 degrees uptown at 8:46, and that's cool weather.
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0: St. John's Greatest Hits, Cool 98 with Echo Beach. Ooh, a beach somewhere warm would be nice because it's chilly today, 5 degrees. We are going to warm up to 18 and the sunshine today. But asking on the Cool 98 Facebook page because I had the amazing opportunity. Thanks so much to Natalie and Becky at Port St. John for arranging for Dennis from K100 and I to go tour Virgin Voyages. Amazing at Lady Valiant ship yesterday. It was so much fun just to see everything they have to offer and just to see the city as well, like from the cruise ship passengers' view. And it was just amazing. The captain gifted us with a plaque and it was an amazing tour. I would suggest do it if you can. So asking on the Cool 98 Facebook page, though, it made me get the cruise ship bug. Now I want to go on a cruise. So I'm asking you, where would you go if you want a cruise? Absolutely free. You could go anywhere in the world. Where would you go? And I'm loving the answers. Natasha said transatlantic to the Mediterranean. Sandy said, I'd love to see Alaska, but I'm in need of warmth in my old age. So more like the Virgin Islands, maybe. Patsy said, I would go to Italy. Scott said Europe. Joanne said Australia. Andy said, I'd take a European cruise right now. Kathy said Greece. Oh, I would love to go to Greece, too. Melissa said Australia. British Isle Tour said Sean. Scotland said Jeff. Jason said Jamaica. Lori said Italy, Greece, and Kurt said a Scandinavian cruise. A lot of people saying Alaska, too. So if you want a free cruise anywhere in the world, where would you go? Let me know on the Cool 98 Facebook page. Chumbawamba and Tina Turner on the way.
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0: Tina Turner on Cool 98, St. John's greatest hits. Good morning, it's Joelle, and asking on the Cool 98 Facebook page, would you try Kraft's new soda? Mac and cheese, cream soda, it's going to taste like cheese. Would you drink it? Would you try it? I want to know if you would. Go to the Cool 98 Facebook page. Ugh, not this cat. Coming up, it's the 98-Minute Music Marathon with Candy, The Backbeat, R.E.M., and Rick Springfield's next.
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Kenny the Backbeat, Cool 98, St. John's greatest hits. The 98-minute music marathon continues with Cheap Trick. SAG is on the way, the Rankins, and here's Chris Isaak.

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1: I want you to want me.

Toto, Africa on Cool 98, St. John's greatest hits. NHL's wildest sandwich this season is being brought to you by the New York Islanders. It's a grilled cheese sandwich called the Nerds Gummy Cluster Brie Grilled Cheese. It's brie and the candy between slices of sourdough bread. Ew. The new menu also includes hot honey pork rinds, a deep-fried Uncrustable topped with pulled pork, chopped peanuts, grape jelly, barbecue sauce, and scallions. Whoa, that is something to try. Also, go to the Cool 98 Facebook page. I want to know if you're going to try this new KD soda. Mac and cheese cream soda. It tastes like cheese. It's in collaboration with Solly's Craft Soda, which is Canadian. So you can order through Amazon while supplies last. So get it before it's gone. That's it for me. I am out of here, headed to Lily Lake to witch it up, all in time for the second annual Witches and Warlocks on the Lake, happening Saturday, October 3rd. On the way next, Montel Jordan. This is how we do it on Cool.

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4: Mainly sunny this afternoon, a high of 19 for tonight. Clear skies with some fog patches developing overnight. Low of plus 5 with a risk of frost overnight. For Friday, mainly sunny in the morning, then increasing cloudiness in the afternoon. High tomorrow of 19. And for Saturday, cloudy with a chance of showers and a high of 17.
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4: Mainly sunny this afternoon, a high of 19 for tonight. Clear skies with some fog patches developing overnight. Low of plus 5 with a risk of frost overnight. For Friday, mainly sunny in the morning, then increasing cloudiness in the afternoon. A high tomorrow of 19. And for Saturday, cloudy with a chance of showers and a high of 17.
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7: Mainly sunny this afternoon, a high of 19 for tonight. Clear skies with some fog patches developing overnight. Low of plus 5 with a risk of frost overnight. For Friday, mainly sunny in the morning, then increasing cloudiness in the afternoon. A high tomorrow of 19. And for Saturday, cloudy with a chance of showers and a high of 17.

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5: Mainly sunny this afternoon, a high of 19. For tonight, clear skies with some fog patches developing overnight. Low of plus 5 with a risk of frost overnight. For Friday, mainly sunny in the morning, then increasing cloudiness in the afternoon. A high tomorrow of 19. And for Saturday, cloudy with a chance of showers and a high of 17.
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1: Casey Kasem has unlocked the American Top 40 vaults and is replaying original shows from the 80s. This week, Casey takes you back to September 22nd, 1984. That's when Lionel Richie was stuck on you. Corey Hart wore his sunglasses at night. Elton John asked, "Who wears these shoes?" And John Cafferty was living on the dark side. You'll hear those songs, all the Top 40 hits, and the long-distance dedications from September 22nd, 1984, right here on American Top 40, the 80s.
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3: They say it's going to be a harsh winter on the East Coast.
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Greatest hits for the Maritimes. It's odd someone who's cool and kicking off two. Madonna, like a virgin. I'm Nathan. Good afternoon. Brian Adams coming up. So Simon and Garfunkel, Queen now. This is Radio Gaga.

0: Simon and Garfunkel, Mrs. Robinson, greatest hits for the Maritimes, and just announced in Los Angeles, Lucas Museum of Narrative Arts. If you are a Star Wars fan, this might be a must visit. George Lucas said he had plans to direct 3 more movies before retiring after completing episode 3. He said that on CBS Sunday morning. He discussed the opening of the museum. The 82-year-old explained he retired from making movies in order to ensure his vision for the museum came to life. He said, I decided to retire from making movies, which was a big deal because I had 3 more to make, but I was running out of time. The museum, $1.5 billion. That's the price tag. 1,200 pieces of art from Lucas's private collection and includes 35 galleries spread across a 13-acre campus. So if you are or know someone who is into Star Wars, I was going to say Star Trek just to upset people. Star Wars, I get it. You might be worth checking out.
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Greatest hits for the Maritimes and Men Without Hats, Pop Goes the World. One of your favorite Saturday morning cartoons could be getting its own show. Which one? That's after The Outfield, Your Love.

0: greatest hits for the Maritimes. Tal Bachman, She's So High in the Outfield with Your Love. Ah, yeah, Saturday morning cartoons. We all watched them, and now Disney Plus has officially greenlit Darkwing Duck, animated series featuring Mark Hamill, Seth Rogen. It's going to be great. The show debuted back in 91. Followed the adventures of Darkwing Duck, the iconic crime-fighting superhero alter ego of Drake Mallard. See, it's coming back to you. Anyway, Darkwing Duck has appeared in the latest iteration of DuckTales. So there you go. Yeah, I remember watching. I was getting a little on the older side at that point, but my younger brother really liked Darkwing Duck.
1: Casey Kasem has unlocked the American Top 40 vaults and is replaying original shows from the 80s. This week, Casey takes you back to September 22nd, 1984. That's when Lionel Richie was stuck on you. Corey Hart wore his sunglasses at night. Elton John asked, "Who wears these shoes?" And John Cafferty was living on the dark side. You'll hear those songs, all the top 40 hits, and the long-distance dedications from September 22nd, 1984, right here on American Top 40, the 80s.
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7: Mainly sunny this afternoon, a high of 19. For tonight, clear skies with some fog patches developing overnight. Low of plus 5 with a risk of frost overnight. For Friday, mainly sunny in the morning, then increasing cloudiness in the afternoon. A high tomorrow of 19. And for Saturday, cloudy with a chance of showers and a high of 17.
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0: laughing. Somebody's out there. Greatest hits for the Maritimes and Katrina. The way he's walking on sunshine. Cool 98 Vogue Obstacle Web Poll question. Do you follow recycling regulations where you live? 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Sometimes each communities have their own. Do you follow it? I found the Maritimes in general has very strict recycling and waste and compost regulations. I lived in one province. They were trying to get people to not dump their garbage on the side of the road. No joke. There were no maximums, and anything went, and they were just happy if you brought it to the curb. Not so much. New Brunswick has pretty good regulations. Do you follow them? At cool98.fm.
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Rise up. It's the Parachute Club. Greatest hits for the Maritimes and kicking off 3 o'clock, Danger Zone, Kenny Loggins. Here's Jim Crochet.

0: Phil Collins, Philip Bailey, Easy Lover. Greatest hit for the Maritimes. Yesterday we learned that tomorrow's going to be Dolly Parton Day in, I think it's Los Angeles, and Nashville's doing something as well. Because it's September 25th, or if you read September as a number, it's 925 or 925. Great play on the numbers there. And now you can get yourself your own cup of ambition, if you're familiar with the song, thanks to a collaboration with Community Coffee. Dolly was working on getting her own coffee line out before she passed, using some of her lyrics from her 1980 hit song. So Cup of Ambition Coffee is coming out next week. Yeah, it'll hit store shelves on Tuesday. That's in the U.S., and I'm sure a Canadian rollout will hopefully be shortly after that.
1: 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Keys. Someone said a lobster claw? Turns out it doesn't really matter how you do it. It's all just as fun. Atlantic Lottery Scratch and Win. It's how you play. Must be 19 or over.
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0: We run Strange Advance, greatest hits for the Maritimes, and here we are. If you maybe didn't get a good night's sleep last night, now you hit the wall. Afternoon coffee break's done, and oh boy. Well, if you want better sleep, try working for it. Research suggests people who start a regular exercise routine, first of all, you're more likely to feel rested, and then if you stick with it, it starts to improve your sleep. And they say even everyday movement, like walking through the grocery store, taking out the garbage, still counts. So if that counts, well, then hopefully you're already doing it.
1: Casey Kasem has unlocked the American Top 40 vaults and is replaying original shows from the 80s. This week, Casey takes you back to September 22nd, 1984. That's when Lionel Richie was stuck on you. Corey Hart wore his sunglasses at night. Elton John asked, "Who wears these shoes?" And John Cafferty was living on the dark side. You'll hear those songs, all the top 40 hits, and the long-distance dedications from September 22nd, 1984, right here on American Top 40, the 80s.
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10: Mainly sunny this afternoon, a high of 19 for tonight. Clear skies with some fog patches developing overnight. Low of plus 5 with a risk of frost overnight. For Friday, mainly sunny in the morning, then increasing cloudiness in the afternoon. A high tomorrow of 19. And for Saturday, cloudy with a chance of showers and a high of 17.
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0: Greatest hits for the Maritimes and Sass Jordan going back again. Prince, When Doves Cry. I'm Nathan. Good afternoon. Hope you're doing well as we get set for the Sea Dogs home opener. Yeah, the boys started on the road in Newfoundland last weekend. I think they took, what, 3 out of 4 points? So it was a very productive opening weekend. But we'll welcome the Moncton Wildcats to TD Station tomorrow and hopefully hand them their first loss of the season. They started the year 2-0, so it should be a good one.
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0: an information update on Cool 98.
1: Good afternoon. The province says it will now have access to reliable data as it seeks to connect New Brunswickers with a primary caregiver. Premier Susan Holt announced this morning that for the first time, government and all healthcare partners will have access to the same patient attachment data through Medicare. Holt says that's the same data that doctor pay is based on.
2: Provider rosters are being regularly updated through Medicare to better reflect who is actually attached to each provider. And each patient can only appear on one provider's roster at a time. So there's no double counting. And because these rosters are directly connected to how primary care providers are paid, there is a strong incentive to keep them current and accurate.
1: Holt says the improved data shows that over 619,000, or 70.2% of all New Brunswickers, are currently attached to a primary care provider. Government aims to increase that to 85% by 2028, largely through new collaborative care clinics. New Brunswick has finalized an $11.85 million provincial funding agreement for the 2029 Canada Summer Games. Money includes $8.85 million for operations and $3 million for capital projects ahead of the Games being co-hosted by Moncton and St. John. Funding covers planning, staffing, security, transportation, medical services, venues, and volunteer support, along with facility upgrades. Government says the 2029 Canada Games are expected to bring over 4,600 athletes and coaches to the province while generating about $200 million in economic activity. That includes $5.7 million in tax revenue. The company behind a proposed data center near St. John, set to become one of the province's largest greenhouse gas emitters, reportedly sought special carbon tax guarantees from the Holt government. CBC reports that Texas-based Volta Grid wanted a predictable carbon tax rate for 15 years for the Lorneville data center. Province declined that demand, but did adopt Ottawa's weakened federal carbon pricing, and that appeared to satisfy Volta Grid. Demand was outlined in documents obtained by a local resident through an access to information request. The data center will require nearly 400 megawatts of power to run, about half of that to be generated through an on-site natural gas power plant. A provincial briefing memo noted that that would make the Lorneville Data Center New Brunswick's third largest emitter, producing more than 750,000 tons of greenhouse gases annually. Officials also warned that those emissions would make it difficult for the province to meet its 2030 emissions targets. The St. John Police is warning the public about a rise in online employment scams, cryptocurrency investment fraud, and online extortion. Police say recent reports of these scams in the St. John area totaled nearly $200,000 in a single day. Scammers often used messaging apps to offer fake jobs or investments, then demand money, cryptocurrency, or additional fees. Police also warn of extortion involving threats to release personal, intimate, or AI-generated images. Force says people should independently verify online opportunities and be suspicious of any pressure to act quickly or keep transactions secret. Anyone who believes that they may have been defrauded is advised to contact police and report the incident to the Canadian Anti-Fraud Centre. Fisheries and Oceans Canada says several arrests have been made in the Maritimes over the last couple of weeks in relation to the illegal purchase and sale of lobsters. In a release, DFO says it's been working to disrupt sales of food, social, and ceremonial catch, also known as FSC lobster. Harvesting for FSC purposes outside of the commercial season is allowed by First Nations who hold a license from DFO, but it cannot be legally sold, bartered, or traded. On September 9th, fisheries officer seized some 3,000 pounds of lobster at a processing plant on the Gaspé Peninsula and released those lobsters back into the ocean and arrested two people. Following day, a roadside inspection led to an arrest in Lake George, New Brunswick, where officers seized more than 3,000 pounds of lobster. And then on September 12th, a person was arrested in Moncton with the investigation leading officers to 5,800 pounds of lobster. That had links to non-commercial fisheries in Nova Scotia's St. Mary's Bay. More than 4,000 lobsters there were released in that case. All of the arrested are facing Fisheries Act violations, and DFO says the investigations are ongoing. New numbers from Stats Canada show the country's fertility rate in 2025 remained at the same all-time low recorded the previous year. Meanwhile, women who do have kids are doing so at a later age. Jen Nicholson has the details.
3: Statistics Canada says the rate of 1.26 children per woman was virtually unchanged from 2024. Fertility rates have been falling around the world since 2009, with Canada ranking in the bottom seven among 20 high-income countries. The average age of mothers giving birth has increased to a new high of 31.9 years. In 1976, the average age was 26.7. The number of babies born in Canada increased 1.6% last year compared to 2024. But Kate Choi, a sociology professor at Western University, says that's because there were more women in the reproductive age group. For MBS News, I'm Jen Nicholson.
1: In sports in the majors, the Blue Jays had the day off after being eliminated from playoff contention with two losses to Baltimore yesterday. Elsewhere today, the Red Sox play in Cleveland while the Yankees take on Tampa. And the Thursday night game in the NFL has the Falcons in Green Bay. Now you're up to date. I'm Jeff Goodfellow. Clear skies this evening and overnight with some fog patches developing. Low plus 5 with a risk of frost overnight. For Friday, mainly sunny in the morning, then increasing cloudiness for the afternoon tomorrow. High on Friday of 19. And for Saturday, cloudy with a chance of showers and a high of 17.
0: Let's get right to it. Cool 98.

0: Brennan and Ladies, 1 week. Greatest hits for the Maritimes. Spent 1 week atop the Billboard chart, too. Yeah. Only hit for the Brennan and Ladies to go number one. Fall officially is here. You ever heard the saying, touch grass? Well, apparently, we should be doing that. Research suggests when we touch soil, plants, and grass, spending time outdoors can increase a variety of benefits for us within just a few weeks. And we are running out of time to do just that, because touch snow doesn't have the same effect come when November, December rolls around. Or you can get one of those overpriced, overhyped grounding bed sheets. It's like $300 for a bed sheet that's supposed to do the same thing. Or socks and shoes off and go walk around the backyards, a little bit more affordable.
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0: All night long, Lionel Richie. Greatest hits for the Maritimes. His health scares on stage have been widely publicized. Yesterday it was announced he received treatment for atrial fibrillation, so that had to cancel some Earth, Wind, and Fire shows. But he's expected to make a full and speedy recovery because, well, you know, there's things to do. I think he's still doing American Idol too, isn't he? So lots to do for the 77-year-old. We're going to check your forecast coming up next.
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6: Clear skies this evening and overnight with some fog patches developing, low plus 5 with a risk of frost overnight. For Friday, mainly sunny in the morning, then increasing cloudiness for the afternoon tomorrow, high on Friday of 19. And for Saturday, cloudy with a chance of showers and a high of 17.
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0: 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It's a busy weekend at the Imperial Theater. 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So if that sounds like something, one of those two shows, maybe you want to go check out both. Yeah, tickets reasonable if you want to see both of them.
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4: Good afternoon. New Brunswick has finalized an $11.85 million provincial funding agreement for the 2029 Canada Summer Games. Money includes $8.85 million for operations and $3 million for capital projects ahead of the games being co-hosted by Moncton and St. John. Funding covers planning, staffing, security, transportation, medical services, venues, and volunteer support, along with facility upgrades. Government says the 2029 Canada Games are expected to bring over 4,600 athletes and coaches to the province while generating about $200 million in economic activity. That includes $5.7 million in tax revenue. The province says it will be relying on new data to determine how many New Brunswickers are without a family doctor and says it plans to share that data with the public. Premier Susan Holt says for the first time, government and all its healthcare partners will have access to the same patient attachment data through Medicare. Holt says that data is more reliable as compensation for physicians requires that doctors keep it accurate and up to date.
5: The improved data tells us that 619,354 New Brunswickers are currently attached to a primary care provider. That means our patient attachment is at 70.2% of the New Brunswick population.
4: Holt says government aims to increase the physician attachment rate to 85% by 2028, largely through new collaborative care clinics. Province also plans to unveil a new online dashboard showing the attachment data, including by region. The company behind a proposed data center near St. John, set to become one of the province's largest greenhouse gas emitters, reportedly sought special carbon tax guarantees from the Holt government. CBC reports a Texas-based Volta Grid wanted a predictable carbon tax rate for 15 years for the Laurentville data center. Province declined that demand, but did adopt Ottawa's weakened federal carbon pricing, and that appeared to satisfy Volta Grid. Demand was outlined in documents obtained by a local resident through an access to information request. The data center will require nearly 400 megawatts of power to run, about half of that to be generated through an on-site natural gas power plant. A provincial briefing memo noted that that would make the Laurentville Data Center New Brunswick's third largest emitter, producing more than 750,000 tons of greenhouse gases annually. Officials also warned that those emissions would make it difficult for the province to meet its 2030 emissions targets. The St. John Police is warning the public about a rise in online employment scams, cryptocurrency investment fraud, and online extortion. Police say recent reports of these scams in the St. John area totaled nearly $200,000 in a single day. Scammers often used messaging apps to offer fake jobs or investments, then demand money, cryptocurrency, or additional fees. Police also warn of extortion involving threats to release personal, intimate, or AI-generated images. Force says people should independently verify online opportunities and be suspicious of any pressure to act quickly or keep transactions secret. Anyone who believes that they may have been defrauded is advised to contact police and report the incident to the Canadian Anti-Fraud Centre. Fisheries and Oceans Canada says several arrests have been made in the Maritimes over the last couple of weeks in relation to the illegal purchase and sale of lobsters. In a release, DFO says it's been working to disrupt sales of food, social, and ceremonial catch, also known as FSC lobster. Harvesting for FSC purposes outside of the commercial season is allowed by First Nations who hold a license from DFO, but it cannot be legally sold, bartered, or traded. On September 9th, fisheries officer seized some 3,000 pounds of lobster at a processing plant on the Gaspé Peninsula and released those lobsters back into the ocean and arrested two people. Following day, a roadside inspection led to an arrest in Lake George, New Brunswick, where officers seized more than 3,000 pounds of lobster. And then on September 12th, a person was arrested in Moncton with the investigation leading officers to 5,800 pounds of lobster. That had links to non-commercial fisheries in Nova Scotia's St. Mary's Bay. More than 4,000 lobsters there were released in that case. All of the arrested are facing Fisheries Act violations, and DFO says the investigations are ongoing. New numbers from Stats Canada show the country's fertility rate in 2025 remained at the same all-time low recorded the previous year. Meanwhile, women who do have kids are doing so at a later age. Jen Nicholson has the details.
6: Statistics Canada says the rate of 1.26 children per woman was virtually unchanged from 2024. Fertility rates have been falling around the world since 2009, with Canada ranking in the bottom seven among 20 high-income countries. The average age of mothers giving birth has increased to a new high of 31.9 years. In 1976, the average age was 26.7. The number of babies born in Canada increased 1.6% last year compared to 2024. But Kate Choi, a sociology professor at Western University, says that's because there were more women in the reproductive age group. For MBS News, I'm Jen Nicholson.
4: In sports in the majors, the Blue Jays had the day off after being eliminated from playoff contention with two losses to Baltimore yesterday. Elsewhere today, the Red Sox play in Cleveland while the Yankees take on Tampa. And the Thursday night game in the NFL has the Falcons in Green Bay. Now you're up to date. I'm Jeff Goodfellow. Clear skies this evening and overnight with some fog patches developing. Low plus 5 with a risk of frost overnight. For Friday, mainly sunny in the morning, then increasing cloudiness for the afternoon tomorrow. High on Friday of 19. And for Saturday, cloudy with a chance of showers and a high of 17.
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Shake it up by the Cars, greatest hits for the Maritimes. Traveling Wilburys, end of the line, kicking off five. This is the All 80s Feel Good Drive Home. 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

0: Greatest hits for the Maritimes, Heart in My Heart, Quarter Flash. All 80s feel good drive home on this day in 83. Billy Joel goes number one with Tell Her About It, a song inspired by his future wife, Christie Brinkley, or his future ex-wife, Christie Brinkley. He also wrote Uptown Girl about her as well. These events happened in the 90s, but they're pretty big. On this day, both Nirvana Nevermind and the Red Hot Chili Peppers' Blood Sugar Sex Magik came out the exact same day in 1991.
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0: Stars on 54, if you can read my mind, greatest hits for the Maritimes. Oh, boy, if this is a thing. LED lights, everything's an LED. It's a light. They're studying on how they affect our health. Could affect our health to use less red and near-infrared light that we would normally get from the sunlight. So hopefully it's just find balance, go outside, and it's not that we have to find a new technology to replace LEDs. Otherwise, we're going to have a few problems, and it's probably going to be very, very expensive. So, I mean, get your sunlight anyway, and don't sit in front of your TV or your laptop or whatever. By the way, radios don't need LED lights, so you're good here.
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7: Clear skies this evening and overnight with some fog patches developing. Low plus 5 with a risk of frost overnight. For Friday, mainly sunny in the morning, then increasing cloudiness for the afternoon tomorrow. High on Friday of 19. And for Saturday, cloudy with a chance of showers and a high of 17.
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0: Greatest hits for the Maritimes, Maneater. It's Hall and Oates. I'm Nathan. Enjoy your evening. Yes, autumn officially. It is a couple days in now. Cool 98 Vogue Optical Web Poll question. 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
1: Casey Kasem has unlocked the American Top 40 vaults and is replaying original shows from the 80s. This week, Casey takes you back to September 22nd, 1984. That's when Lionel Richie was stuck on you. Corey Hart wore his sunglasses at night. Elton John asked, "Who wears these shoes?" And John Cafferty was living on the dark side. You'll hear those songs, all the top 40 hits, and the long-distance dedications from September 22nd, 1984, right here on American Top 40, the 80s.
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6: Clear skies this evening and overnight with some fog patches developing. Low plus 5 with a risk of frost overnight. For Friday, mainly sunny in the morning, then increasing cloudiness for the afternoon tomorrow. High on Friday of 19. And for Saturday, cloudy with a chance of showers and a high of 17.
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time, but I'm here to tell you, there's something else. The afterworld. 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

0: We are Cool 98. Casey Kasem has unlocked the American Top 40 vaults and is replaying original shows from the 80s. This week, Casey takes you back to September 22nd, 1984. That's when Lionel Richie was stuck on you. Corey Hart wore his sunglasses at night. Elton John asked, "Who wears these shoes?" And John Cafferty was living on the dark side. You'll hear those songs, all the top 40 hits, and the long-distance dedications from September 22nd, 1984, right here on American Top 40, the 80s.
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1: Casey Kasem has unlocked the American Top 40 vaults and is replaying original shows from the 80s. This week, Casey takes you back to September 22nd, 1984. That's when Lionel Richie was stuck on you. Corey Hart wore his sunglasses at night. Elton John asked, "Who wears these shoes?" And John Cafferty was living on the dark side. You'll hear those songs, all the top 40 hits, and the long-distance dedications from September 22nd, 1984, right here on American Top 40, the 80s.
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3: 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Add your prescription, wear them with contacts, or gift them. 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
0: 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Well, scroll on in and turn it up. Cool98.fm.